Jay Huss and Drake, Who Told You, playing right here on BFBS Beats. Hi to you if you're listening in Cyprus right now. If that is you, maybe you took part in the annual Bay to Bay 1.9 kilometre swim yesterday over at Happy Valley. I hope you have a good night's sleep if you took part in that, because, oh, that does sound very tiring. I'm definitely not fit enough to do that.

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This is my church. 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

Never thought that you was like this. I took the tag off and made you priceless. I just spent a half a meal on a chandelier. Now you try and cut me off like a light switch. Try and stand, I leave. Saying that you need some time to breathe.

I think we can all unanimously agree that country is kind of taking over the scene at the moment. Everyone is loving it. And that tune is no different. It's Ella Langley and Choosing Texas. Now, Forces News on the way with the headlines for you after Jess Glynn and Don't Be So Hard on Yourself.

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The Script and Man in the Arena on BFBS, the Forza Station. We've got the news coming up for you in a few minutes after Shawn Mendes and Camila Cabello with Señorita.

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Cigala, Ella Eyre and Meghan Trainor for Just Got Paid. I think we're still a few weeks away from that, unfortunately. But you know what? It'll be here before we know it. I was looking earlier, actually, thinking we're not actually that far from Christmas now. I know in the heat of the summer here in the UK, that is the last thing we're thinking about is Christmas. But at the same time, oh, it'd be nice to have a bit of a cool weather. It's been so hot here, like trying to sleep has been an absolute nightmare. But if you've got any tips of how to sleep in hot weather, do let me know. I'm on messages at bfbs.com. I've actually taken to getting the hot water bottle, not filling it with hot water, just, you know, cold water from the tap, sticking it in the freezer and just making a giant ice pack. I have to say, it's actually really nice.

Stella Lefty. Absolutely loving the country music vibes we've got going on at the moment. It's Boston on BFBS, the Forces Station, and time for John Newman, Come and Get It.

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3: The

0: Tehran has attacked a number of its Gulf neighbors after the U.S. carried out strikes on more than 100 targets in Iran. Washington says the strikes were in retaliation for an Iranian attack on a ship traveling through the Strait of Hormuz. The major shipping lane is now closed. Military analyst Sean Bell says the chances of lasting peace between the two countries seem more distant than ever.
1: President Trump, his only objective for the war was to stop Iran getting nuclear weapons. We haven't even started talking about that, and the whole conversation is about the Strait of Hormuz. He must be getting incredibly frustrated with the lack of progress.
0: Police investigating the murder of Anne Widdecombe say they're not looking for anyone else after arresting a 28-year-old man. The former MP and minister was found dead at her home on Dartmoor on Thursday morning. She'd suffered serious injuries. Police also say that at this stage there is nothing to suggest the attack was politically motivated. Chief Constable James Vaughan from Devon and Cornwall Police held a press conference earlier.
2: The support that Devon and Cornwall Police has received from our colleagues and our partners and in both in the region and nationally has been second to none. The operation has been running at a lightning pace for 48 hours and I am really pleased that we have a suspect firmly in custody.
0: Police in Toronto are investigating after two people were killed in a shooting at a street festival there. Four others were injured. British troops are training with drones as part of Exercise Viking Strike, reflecting the Army's shift towards technology-led warfare. Lessons learned from conflicts in Ukraine and the Middle East are shaping how Britain's armed forces will fight in the future. Lieutenant Colonel Nick McGinley, commanding officer of the 1st Battalion Royal Anglian Regiment, has served in the Army for more than 20 years.
3: The traditional soldiering that we know has changed dramatically, particularly in the last few years, particularly since Ukraine. It requires a lot more of the soldiers in terms of thinking skills than I think it ever did before. The technology will be essential, but I think the key point to make is it's not going to replace a soldier yet, and therefore it's fundamental that we practice the basics.
0: England will face Argentina in the World Cup semi-finals after beating Norway 2-1 in Miami. Both goals were scored by Jude Bellingham, the winner in extra time. England boss Thomas Tuchel thinks they can still improve.
4: I'm impressed with the shift that they put in, the effort, team spirit, the belief and to overcome adversity. But I'm also a football coach and I think we can play better.
0: Britain's Alfie Hewitt has missed out on a second Wimbledon wheelchair singles title. The 2024 champion was beaten in straight sets by Japan's top seed, Takito Ohdo, 6-1, 6-1. Hewitt teamed up with Gordon Reid to win a seven-time Wimbledon doubles winner yesterday. That's the latest. I'm Karen Thorpe.

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is Cam Kelly at BFBS, the Forces Station, at the end of a particularly busy week. I say that. Every week's a busy week for the good folk at ForcesNews.com, but some of the stories that made the cut through the week that are still there for your perusal, should you have 5 or 10 minutes for a little scroll, include, but are not limited to, a joint force of Ranger Regiment soldiers, Royal Marines commandos and RAF Regiment gunners has assumed leadership of NATO's special operations component. F-35Bs have intercepted a Russian patrol aircraft which repeatedly approached the UK carrier strike group headed up by HMS Prince of Wales, and the Duke of Lancaster's regiment has paraded in Preston to mark the 20th anniversary of its formation in July 2006. I probably didn't need to put July 2006 on the end. I'm sure you could do the maths, couldn't you? Don't need this numpty explaining to you that if it's 20 years since it's been formed, it probably would have happened 20 years ago. It's NSYNC. Bye, bye, bye.

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Says Cam Kelly at BFBS, the Forces Station. Thank you for allowing me to provide you with the soundtrack to whatever day or night part of Sunday is that you are currently going through, based on where you are situated around the Forces world. 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

It's good, though, isn't it? I like that. R&B, Ring My Bell by H at BFBS, the Forces Station. This is Cam Kelly. Thank you for allowing me to provide you with the soundtrack to whatever day or night part of Sunday is you are currently going through based on where you are situated around the Forces world. Said soundtrack continues with Tony Braxton. And he wasn't man enough for me.

One of the defining dance anthems of the 90s. It's Entrance and Set You Free here on BFBS. Originally released in 1993 and went nowhere. No one really liked it. Then re-released in 1995 and people went mad for this song. But I've got to tell Terry and something going on that's coming up very soon. And this from 1996. This is Prodigy and Firestarter here on Dance of the Decades.

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2: All the subtle flavors of my life are become bitter seeds and poison leaves without you. 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

scared.

This has got real house party vibes about it, this song. Kid Cudi and Crookers and Day and Night here on BFBS's Dance for the Decades, taking you through the best dance music from the 80s, 90s and noughties right up to today. Look, I know Callum Scott did a version of this and it was big, but to me, this is the OG. 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

It's Justin Timberlake, one of the biggest feel-good anthems of 2016. Yeah, 10 years ago this song came out from the Trolls movie soundtrack. Just became a global smash, didn't it? Hit number one in the UK, got an Oscar nomination for Best Original Song as well. It was a big track, that. I've got Dinoro and In My Mind's coming up very soon. And let's keep the feel-good vibe from Kelly Lee and James Hype. This is More Than Friends.

chart-topping hit from Dinoro and Gigi D'Agostino from 2018. It's in my mind. BFBS is Dance of the Decade, playing the best dance music of the late noughties at the moment. We're going to move right up to today. I've got Lizzo and Ariana Grande with Good As Hell. Bit different to what I normally play on here, but it's going to sound great today, I promise you. And this one, it's kind of festival-ready, like most of Sigala's stuff, I feel. Elle Henson's on this on the vocals. This is We Got Love here on BFBS.

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NERD and Rockstar on BFBS Edge. So, can I just say, if you haven't listened to our podcast, Mav Geeks, which is kind of all about mad military aviation. I love it. I love it. 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It's called Daily Dits. And as the name suggests, it comes out every day. I think I'm on one from last week, to be honest. But what it is that our lovely Lauren from BFBS Germany speaks to somebody every day from BFBS about a story that they've done. It's pretty good. I'm saying that because I've been on it. You know what I mean? Obviously, I think it's great. 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And don't forget Mav Geeks while you're there.

of Mice and Men there with Broken Generation. Next up, Blossoms and I Like Your Look, which, frankly, I do very, very much. We are hurtling headlong into some double trouble where I bring you two amazing songs from one brilliant album that will be up on us in no time.

Dylan John Thomas and Heaven Knows You're Lonely. Well, thank you very much. Kasabian and Clubfoot taking us up to the news before that Creeper and Black Rain. And that will be just about us done for this week. But do not fettle, for I will be back same time, same place next week, bringing you all the usual, the smorgasbord of rock, indie and alternative that is BFBS Edge. Listen, whatever you're doing, have a good one, have a safe one. Oh, yes. Have a rocking one. Ta-ra!